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0: 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Baby, won't you stay for a minute? Stay for the pain. Hits music only. Follow your heart
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2: 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Hit music only. I know.

0: 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Swim, I just wanna die. Hello, we are
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